want you more than I got my pride. I'll let you go far away from me.

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1: We call in a trap. 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

Captain Shaw. Nicht schlecht, Herr Specht, ne? Terence Trent D'Arby, 87, Wishing Well.

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1: Let's start the party.

0: 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They do anything for clout.
1: Anything.
0: Do anything for clout. Bitch, watch your mouth.
1: Watch.
0: Bitch, stay in your place.
1: Play.
0: Bitch, get out the way.
1: Move.
0: My bitch on your ass, Kim K.
1: Yeah.
0: No disrespect. The nigga be trippin', but we love, yeah.
1: Trippin'.
0: Swappin' our cars with my bitch. I bought her the Lambo, she bought me the Wraith.
1: Swap it.
0: Practice, practice, practice make perfect. Nigga, it's never too late.
1: Never, never, never.
0: I sit the out of the snake.
1: I sit the soul out of the snake.
0: Then I see the bills up out of the bank.
1: Rats,
0: the blog and the media fake.
1: They fake.
0: Shout it, DM me, I'm straight.
1: I'm straight.
0: I'm not gon' bite on the bait.
1: Nah.
0: Sippin' no toxic waste.
1: Man.
0: On the low with your bitch and it's great.
1: On the low.
0: Mask on the face. Jason. Roger this that we in shape.
1: Shake.
0: If I go broke, she gon' leave, escape.
1: She gone.
0: I put 2 mil in the safe.

0: August, baby. Yeah.
1: Oh yeah, oh yeah. Call up, I'm drinking. Let's call up and
2: Yeah, before.
3: Yeah, before.
2: Yeah, before.
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Newton Young Bounty featuring Don Gelato, Montpellier Mechanik, an den Sonde war Konzert an Rotonden von Mutiny. Es war ausverkauft, tut schon mal so, große Kollege war auf der Platz. Und es war anscheinend interessant, weil sie pur Infos zu enger Balance von einem Musikprojekt. As art in general and music and copyright in explicit has probably an endless worth in China. Integration phase costs are difficult to estimate. You may claim every existing bill. You should indicate in balance what you get for the art on the local markets and for propulsion phase of the effective label tracks. In Luxembourg, in common cases of the artists, a 10 to 20 songs with extraction of every single instrument track, the combination of every tag as label proof and every frequency indication for the label track a worse. Compared to the influences and genre leaders, a 50 million euro or dollar for the copyright value of the art. When a worse is endless, this can rather be applied to art in total combinations such as Radiohead or Samurai Brand. You should indicate what is realizable on the local market for Smile or world music business scene like Inborn. As it states and as the worthy of art isn't just endless, you can or cannot claim a detailed balance except for the copyright verses, but have therefore the option to publish a balance in advance to guarantee for safeness for those you care and love. It is not clear if you need to require active and recent publications in order to keep this document in application, but for live music recordings most definitely. And now comes a longer track with Led Zeppelin and Moby Dick.

Net hebben we van Moby Dick Bussen Percussions muziek bij ons programma voor Bussenhoofdstukken. Er zijn nog praktische explicaties die ik wil doen voor balance of een muziekproject. It is clear that every artist copywriter has endless value and they can accept any sum for their work, selling an album or drawing, without selling the copyright and content. So correct balance can just be drawn when endless value can be put into the graphic. As stated before, a balance can be drawn, but it is not the correct version. Furthermore, it is clear that the copyright of a balance, a letter or email, has not endless value in contrast to films, music, books, arts, or dressed in a non-harmful way. If an artist puts the value zero into his copyright case of the balance, the decision is comprehensible and may be better than putting 25 euro into the case of to express at what price he bought art, music and books as a child. It states in many contracts of the music scene you can invite a label on here to be part of a song in a financial way, but the moral, emotional and personality-wise stay at 100% with the artist. In creation or production phase, copyright is adaptable from 25,000 euro to an endless sum, and it is determined by 50 million euro in standard procedure of an artist, or dollars, allocated at what the audience sees in it. Approximately 25,000 euro here in Luxembourg. There's an impressive response to our offers in the Luxembourgish music scene in development. The value changes over the years, and that question how much the visibility of copyright of this art, music and books flow into the value of these services. How much is someone present at the fusion of the music and help the audience to develop, and how much the copyright needs to be adapted and in that way. As the commerce does not want to define a sum that is too high in terms of what could be made out of this art, the sum stays at 25,000 euro. Usually, the audience has a good feeling for the real value. Someone apparently has no intention of selling the copyright, which is basically, I said, from a moral and emotional point, basically not possible. Next in program, Serge Stoller and Don Gladno with Belge Plage. Here's Radio RBV around the corner on 107 FM, YDGV, double point, www.rbv.lu, and we have a choir in LLHM where we rehearsed Belge Plage, and there are of course amateur participants that try to integrate their abilities to the project. I help and can bring some instruments to the choir, maybe an amp or cajon, to help the project develop. And we are gonna do this as a group and try to improve the participant artists. Session and Legal Trip have an intention to turn a video with this choir, and we are gonna see if this gonna develop. Belge Plage right now on the program. Enjoy.

Angel at my table, mit City Romance. Ein fantastisch Formation, heißt die Lyrics, die ich viel lese wollte. Das ist, when we slept like Melanie. When King falls, everything falls. With pirouettes, these to crack, to crawl, back to back, side to side. Toggling like Meeves, finally into fancy fillboard. Estimating an expert decision. Letter with a drawn expression. Arrogance never to touch both of us. Lanty's realizing fresher blooming. You may get tissue for his thin flats. Mellow moral, thought, force, thought back. Ebolics, these will come, including these. Lambs for this march matching. Ancestors to propose agency. Napkin, a Latin napkin when we sit. In bus seat, side to hug side. Enabled as able as picture gesture. Meanings alike, some rare dime. Establish and recognize them favors. Last in at a state you classified. Impulse that don't just favor. Number fable resin thus for. Years later suddenly to respond when King falls, falls it all. Was it a queen questioned? When we slept like Melanie. You've got mail. Mandatory. Effect direction. Latitude. Attitude approach. Neff. Yet. You got mail. When we slept like Melanie. When we slept unlike Melanie. Unseen, sensed, leaning, kissed front and front. Fondant cherry on Lucent. Every ravine, but I don't have to try.

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Your leading office. 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

Ce qui m'introduce une donjon à tout mot plus tes mains, à c'est l'exact change de filles de vol, Staffy and Roger Verlin. Seeing you gaze at round there soon, soon as temple night, in the middle jungle. And of planet X, plain Z to zillion, fulfilled so does pouch, as one in Davia, vessel to fragment, or fragrance may spill it, ideally not to slay teen willows to craspen. Greetings from my first album, not to convoy, either train journeys could be track journey, or genre. Rather tablehead than head on table, arguing like a spokesperson, but further timbering the stitches, lame to perceive griffers, next to witful freestylers, darts over triangle, field pitch, sensed in blimmer fleech, I said hello there, their yellow freckle asserted as dire positive, neat, to sensed in blimmer fleech, I said hello there, their yellow freckle asserted as dire positive, neat,

I didn't get it in the first place, and that hasn't to be done. Greetings for you, hello again. Afferent to perseverance, hello plex. Rare to pause, beatitude, forged held, asking of it. Root from Terran, pedigraphy. Late meeting, yell to a common spur to hut. Diva Judy Droddy to true curtain. Ivan Napskin, Ivan Delmar, Lamp sympathy, in hunger pimstil, and great foam ruts. All is good in Endlin, in Endlin or Endlin, Mendin or Mendlin. Everything stays better in an end or end, increasing. Affirmed. I look at Fesla, Mom, Don Gelato, I forget what's even FM, Mart, Favish, the interest of the Joker jumps.

Benny Kapkan presents his late night show. Don't call to the studio, this is pre-recorded. To leave me a message, visit my internet site, kapkan.24.eu. I appreciate you, DJ Kapkan, Sabaka, mail.ru. Get ready for 2 hours of the greatest progressive sounds. Enjoy this late night show.

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Ain't it funny how the night moves, when you just don't seem to have as much to lose. 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

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Now you do what they told ya.

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Now you do what they told you. Now you do what they told you.